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1: Hey, coming up, I want to get your thoughts on this involving a kid and an older gentleman at the store and what happened and who's in the wrong. We'll talk about it next. It's Battle and the Eagles on now.

0: You're home for Quinn and Cantera. Picks 106. We've got a little bit of a grocery store debate where somehow a 7-year-old is the main character. I want to get your thoughts on this. 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Well, you're probably wondering why. Well, the kid apparently flipped off the guy for moving too slow in the grocery store. Now, look, I'm not saying the old man was perfect, but if your second grader is throwing up road rage fingers in aisle 5, maybe the produce section isn't the problem. Who do you think's in the wrong here? The kid, the mom, or the old man? 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

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Now, your phone might be stealing more memories than you realize it. Hey, it's Battle. New survey says 1 in 10 adults admit that they have missed a once-in-a-lifetime moment because they were scrolling. Almost half say they've been on their phone during moments where they should have been present, like birthdays, family gatherings, sightseeing, and over half have to rewind a movie because they were too distracted. I actually did that the other day. 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

0: definitely was in the right.
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1: One, two, three, four.

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Hanging out with you Thursday night. It's Battle. Appreciate you spending some time here with us. If anything I could do for you, let me know. Hit that talk back mic while listening on the free iHeartRadio app tonight.

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1: So NASA is working on moon fertilizer, and yes, it's exactly as gross as it sounds. Hey, it's battle. Yeah, NASA developing a system that can turn astronaut waste into plant nutrients and clean drinking water for long missions on the moon and Mars. Ooh. Grad students are testing it with actual human waste in a simulated lunar environment. That's one small step for man, one giant leap for... Please don't tell me what's in the tomatoes.
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1: Hanging out with you Thursday night. It's battle. So there's a Reddit thread going around about fast food workers telling you things that they recommend not eating at the restaurant. I'll give you the top three next.

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1: Fast food workers are warning people about not one, not two, but three things that they would avoid. 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
1: If you happen to be scrolling through social media tonight, let's be friends. 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Yes, I do follow back. Aerosmith and Sammy Hagar on the way after Ozzy.

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0: 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WWE accidentally took out power in Connecticut, and no, this was not a wrestling storyline. Hey, it's battle. It happened during a storm in Stamford. A massive American flag on top of WWE headquarters got pulled loose and flew into power lines in a transmission tower. It caused a blackout that knocked out power across much of the area. A 76 by 40 foot flag causing chaos sounds like something that would happen right before someone's entrance music would hit. By the way, if you like professional wrestling, I do a pro wrestling podcast. 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

Mix 106. Hanging out with you Thursday night. It's Battle on the way next. Something happened overseas involving a dog getting stolen, and now questions about legal rights. I'll talk about it next. Pearl Jam's on now.

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1: This story is heartbreaking and bizarre. There was a famous dog with over 1 million followers that was recently stolen. Hey, it's Battle. It was a beloved border collie who had 1.5 million followers in China, was reportedly stolen while his owner was traveling. The owner rushed home and even offered a reward, but was later told that the dog had been sold and killed. Now he's fighting to have the dog's commercial value recognized legally because of the dog's social media earnings. It's awful, and it also raises a strange question. Should famous pets have more legal protection?
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1: I read this story back on Wednesday that Alice Cooper was at a gas station and he lost his credit card. And a guy found it. 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I found it at a gas station." And sure enough, he and Alice Cooper meet up and he gives him his credit card back.

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The home of Quinn and Cantera in the morning. Picks 106. According to a new poll, 54% of Americans are not interested at all in the World Cup. 54%. I am, and USA plays Paraguay later on tonight.

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1: Rocking out some Joan Jett on your Friday morning on the third shift. It's the Red Eye Rock Lounge Radio Show. Doc Reno here. A list of the smallest populated towns in every state includes a place called Freeport, Kansas. 5 people live there. That's it. Lotse, Oklahoma. 4 people live there. Warm River, Idaho. Nobody lives there.
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1: Hey, have you heard that Farm Aid has been announced? Just announced a couple days ago. Farm Aid will be in Virginia Beach in 2026 for the first time. And this is going to be on September 26th. Lineup has the usuals: Willie Nelson, Neil Young, Dave Matthews.
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1: Motley Crue celebrating 45 years as a band, 20 years since Carnival Ascends. 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

Mix 106 with Capitalland's Classic Rock. Scorpion celebrating 60 years as a band. Because of that, they're going back to Vegas. Another residency that starts up in mid-September. Details on their website as we go from the Scorpions to Nirvana.

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1: Kind of goofy, but it's for a really, really good cause. I want to tell you about Matt Damon, the actor, today. Matt Damon is now a rapper under the name The Nomad, which is Damon spelled backwards. That's actually pretty clever. It's part of a campaign for his charity, water.org, which helps bring clean water to people all around the world who need it. So if you want to look up The Nomad,
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0: The home of Quinn and Cantera in the morning. 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

Billy Idol's going back to Las Vegas. Another residency. It's called Hot in the City, Fountain Blue, Las Vegas. First show is going to be on Friday, August 28th, and he's doing dates going into September.

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7: People with passion can change the world for the better. That's what we believe.
8: Made it to Friday. We're here.
9: It's here. It's sweet. Here. It's Quinn and Cantera. It's Picks 106. Happy to be a Friday. Another heat advisory in effect.
8: Yeah, they say low 90s for high temps, but the feels like.
9: Yeah.
8: Places all around the capital region going to be feeling like 100.
9: My Puerto Rican dog wants to be out all damn day in 100-degree weather. She just wants that heat.
8: Some dogs just like it, man. Yep. Some dogs just like it. Trump claims to have a deal with Iran. I'm not even joking.
9: Yeah.
8: What am I to make of this?
9: I mean, immediately responds, Iran responds and says, no, there's no deal. And so,
8: we were taught not to trust Iran, so I don't know who to believe.
9: I know. Is it amazing that we're not trusting our own president? He's playing some kind of game with Iran to try to make a deal eventually.
8: It's a little bit of the boy who cried wolf, though. This thing's been over.
9: He's got to be careful, right, to keep doing that.
8: Well, J.D. Vance is going to be on The View, so maybe he'll answer some questions for us.
9: Just like one hosting for one day, right?
8: Hosting?
9: Yeah, I thought he was a guest host for one day or something, yeah.
8: No, I didn't know that.
9: All right.
8: Let's tell you how much Sunday's fight on the White House lawn is costing, and it's Disclosure Day.
9: Woo!
8: Shout out to the TU. They did a nice piece on where parts of Disclosure Day were shot.
9: Awesome.
8: Kind of in our area.
9: Yeah, a little south Catskill area. I guess a lot in Rockland County. Your share of $250K, we got that at 8 a.m.

0: Quinn and Cantera, Picks 106. Good morning, Kaplan.
1: Got my World Cup on yesterday. Yeah. I had the game on, and I know our sister station, Fox Sports, 980 and 95.9 have the game. So it's on in the background. It was fun. It's just 2 hours of just cheering.
0: It's amazing. The real fans that are there, when I see them on TV, that gets me going. Like that, I see that intensity. How can you not, you know, liven up your own intensity about the whole thing when you see these people loving it?
1: You're gonna love the ref. He's wearing like a camera on it. This ref had was like a bald head camera.
0: Yeah.
1: He looked like a cyborg. He looked like a robot.
0: No kidding. We're gonna see refs with cameras on their heads, huh?
1: I think there's a ref cam that's
0: awesome.
1: And the other thing is I'm enjoying soccer. But the flopping, I can't. We've got to stop with the flopping.
0: It's worse than basketball.
1: It's worse than basketball
0: by a long shot, I think.
1: And who's buying it?
0: I know. And there were like a record number of red cards in that game.
1: Oh, I didn't notice that.
0: Yeah, I think I heard 4 red cards or something.
1: I'm still worried about offsides. Do I have to pay attention to offsides?
0: No, you got to go. Don't be ahead of the first guy and try to kick it back. You kick it
1: ahead,
0: kick
1: it forward. It's more offsides than that.
0: I don't know.
1: Is it the same offsides in hockey? I have no idea.
0: Great question.
1: I feel like offsides is offsides.
0: I played a lot of soccer growing up, Cantor.
1: I thought you were a baseball player, Quinn.
0: I was a baseball player and a soccer player, absolutely.
1: Now I don't believe you in
0: but
1: two sports.
0: But then I turned to ninth grade. My dad wouldn't let me play soccer anymore. He made me play football.
1: Why?
0: Because he's that kind of guy, you know?
1: At the time, soccer wasn't as big.
0: But there were some really cool dudes in the soccer team.
1: Well, yeah. I'm sure there's an over 50 men's league if you want to try to recapture that youth and make your dad proud.
0: We used to know a guy named Dave Musanti. He's probably 60 now. He probably plays every day still.
1: Dave was a fantastic over 50 soccer player, but he was a terrible deodorant user.
0: He's the worst.
1: He used that lava rock that your hippie roommate in college used.
0: It just reeked of worst. It was the worst.
1: BO was his thing.
0: And we didn't, no one acknowledged it or anything.
1: Because he was a nice guy.
0: He was a nice fella. Yeah, he did a lot of yoga. All right, ask Craig time.
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0: 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Quinn and Cantara.
1: Hey, Picks, good morning. You got an ass crack for a Friday?
2: I do.
1: All right.
2: Do you ever play Porn on Blondes? What's up?
1: Yeah.
3: We do.
1: Yeah.
2: That would be awesome.
3: Cool. Yeah. Did you participate in the TikTok challenge? Quinn was all over it.
2: I don't.
3: No. All right. Well, I love it.
1: Yeah.
3: Thank you.
1: Thank you. Thank you. Thank you.
3: That was the right song, right? Everyone was doing the Porn on Blondes.
1: Yeah. I think so. Weren't they the ones? Yeah.
3: I think so.
4: Good morning.
1: Were they singing for it? Yeah.
3: What can we play for you?
4: Hey, good morning, boys. I got a toe tapper for Capital Land this morning.
3: Buzzy with a toe tap. Hey, pull over, everybody. Buzzy's got a toe tapper.
1: All right, let me have it.
3: Let's have it, Buzzy.
4: Guess who? Buck Rider.
3: Nice.
1: All right, okay.
3: These guys are coming to town.
4: Have fun, guys.
3: See you, Buzzy.
4: Have a good one.
1: You too, buddy. Hey, Picks, good morning. You got an ass crack?
3: It's your friend over there.
1: I know. I love Buzzy.
3: Is it Love by Whitesnake? All right, you're in the mix, buddy.
1: Thanks, pal.
3: Thanks.
1: What was the Guess Who song he wanted? Do you remember?
3: It was a toe tapper.
1: Oh, that's right. Let me go to toe tapper a second. Take one more call here. Hey, Picks, good morning. You got an ass crack?
5: Bubba, you got.
4: Yeah, I do, guys. How about Tommy by The Who?
3: Tommy by The Who.
1: Tommy by The Who. Wow, deep.
3: All right, man.
1: Thanks,
3: great
1: buddy.
3: Great request. Thanks, pal.
4: Hey, thank you.
1: All right. Let's have one more here.
3: One more.
1: Picks, give me an ass crack.

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1: Valerie, Stephen Winwood.
2: Let's see if we have it.
3: V-A-L-E-R-I-E, Steve Winwood, ladies and gentlemen.
2: Thanks, pal.
3: Later, buddy.
2: See ya.
1: Thanks, guys.
2: All right, here we go.
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2: Hey, good.
3: Morning, Catalan. Scattered storms possible. High temps, low 90s. Going to be a cooker today. Cantara's got the feed.
4: Yeah, feed sponsored by Yankee Trails. We are under a heat advisory beginning at noon and running until 8 tonight. And Albany splash pad hours have been extended.
3: There you go.
4: It's hot.
3: Perfect.
4: Thousands of people will pack the streets of Albany this weekend for the Capitol Pride Parade and Festival. It begins at 11:30 on Sunday on State Street and finishes at Washington Park with a performance of American Idol alumni David Archuleta. Remember David?
3: Yeah, I remember that guy. Absolutely.
4: Headlining Pride,
3: totally.
4: Which is cool. All right, so according to the president, the U.S. and Iran are on the verge of signing a formal memo of understanding as early as this weekend. We heard from the president yesterday. They asked him why this time, because we've heard this before. This time, why is it different?
5: Because they've taken a pounding. They've taken a pounding like very few people could take, and they want to make the deal a lot more than I do.
4: So the president canceled plans to strike Iran last night because of this memo
3: that Iran is
4: denying exists.
3: I worry that Iran is letting him get into a rope-a-dope of, deal, no deal, deal, no deal. You know what I mean?
4: I do.
3: Yeah.
4: SpaceX priced its IPO at $135 per share last night, locking in a valuation of $1.77 trillion.
3: Yeah. Pretty amazing, isn't it?
4: So today,
3: yeah,
4: people can get in on this or just... insiders.
3: I believe so. No, yeah. today's supposedly the day, yeah.
4: Quinn was watching Kimmel, who had a list of things you could buy with all of the money that he's worth, right?
3: It's insane. Every NFL team and still have about $773 billion left. So you could then go buy all 30 Major League Baseball teams, every NBA team, every Wendy's, every Target store, the Beatles' entire music catalog, Nike's, Macy's, and every Hyundai Elantra ever made, and he'd still have $170 billion left.
4: That's all of those things.
3: Together.
4: All of those sports teams, all of those cars.
3: The whole leagues, all those leagues.
4: I feel like we might want to put a cap on things.
3: That's a lot of money. And that $170 billion he had left, it'd probably get to a trillion pretty soon.
4: Markings appear to read 8647 on the National Mall in Washington, D.C.
3: How about that, huh?
4: These numbers are etched into or something's applied in the grass pattern in front of it's visible from the Washington Monument. It's vandalism.
3: I was speculating on what did it. I'm thinking maybe someone had like a weed killer or something and
4: just
3: drew
4: drip,
3: it.
4: Drip.
3: Yeah. The 8 is very significant. I feel like they didn't have the time to finish the other ones.
4: Golf star Phil Mickelson, no longer a member of the exclusive Farms Golf Club outside of San Diego following allegations of inappropriate contact with a female employee.
3: Oh, man.
4: He's denying it, but I think they've got some camera some camera angles.
3: That is a tough club to be a part of, to even let you get in.
1: Talk and balls.
4: Hurricanes are one win away from their first Stanley Cup title since 2006. They took down the Vegas Golden Knights 4-2, Game 5 in Raleigh. Series resumes on Sunday. Of course, the Knicks can win their first NBA title in 5 decades with a win tomorrow night in San Antonio. Your Liberty stretched their win streak, bro, to 6.
3: All right.
4: They blew out the Dream 104-90.
3: Really?
4: Yeah.
3: Poor Dream.
4: The Yankees are back at it. They were idle last night. Yankees visit the Blue Jays. Mets salvage their series finale with a 5-4 win over the Cardinals.
3: Was it the L.A. Dream? The Atlanta Dream.
4: Atlanta.
3: The Osceola,
4: Dream.
3: Florida Dream.
4: No, the Atlanta Dream,
3: Dream.
4: Bro.
3: Okay, all right. Okay, well.
4: Every day we're learning.
3: I love it.
4: It's awesome.
3: I'm in.
4: I love it.
3: Yeah, I haven't watched any yet, but I'm in.
4: Red Sox hope to snap their skid. They've dropped 4 in a row. They play the A's tonight. And your Firebirds have a Friday night game versus Michigan Arsenal. Firebirds are undefeated, so they'll be at MVP Arena tonight for a 7 o'clock game. Tickets available through Ticketmaster. NASCAR Cup Series runs from Pocono on Sunday. It's the Great American 400.
3: All right. All right.
4: I mean,
3: it feels so American-y.
4: It'll be a great weekend, I think.
3: Absolutely.
4: Thanks for your talkbacks in regards to my battery jumping issues the other day. If you left a talkback yesterday, we're going to get to them
3: awesome.
4: For you coming up next.
3: It's Quinn and Cantara.
0: Quinn and Cantara in the morning. 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
1: Keep us on all weekend. This is what you do during the summer. You keep Pix 106 on everywhere you go. Just
2: we're going to give you a secret keyword. Yes. When you hear it, open up the iHeart app and then just lay it down a talkback with that word. And then of everyone who lays down a talkback, someone will randomly pick up $100 in free fuel.
1: Pretty awesome.
2: Yeah.
1: Pretty awesome.
2: Talking about cars and...
1: See the money, by the way, that we're spending... That we've spent by household extras in just in the last six months or five and a half months.
2: Was it $750 per household since the beginning of the war?
1: Extra.
2: Yeah. On average, so over the past 100 plus days. Yeah, I mean, we're fueling up three cars at my house.
1: Yeah, easy, right? You're knocking that out, no problem.
2: And it's not just the fuel we put in. It's the things that get here. Right. I mean, Quinn was complaining about his tomatoes again.
1: What was the price? $15 for
2: Lorraine,
1: four tomatoes.
2: I'm sorry, your tomatoes. Send me a picture.
1: I get six bananas for $1.75. You want me to pay $15.50 for four beefsteaks? What the hell's going on?
2: I
1: reluctantly did because I need my bacon, lettuce, and tomato sandwich.
2: Plant a garden.
1: I know, you're right.
2: You know, I used to grow those tomatoes that would hang. Remember the hanging tomatoes?
1: I just got to get past the planting. I got to do the planting. I'll be fine.
2: Do the planting. Yeah. One more mention on the car talk. I know we have longtime listeners that don't like us repeating things. I get it.
1: Yeah, no, I hear it. You listen to
2: On the other hand, thank you for listening for 3.5 hours.
1: Absolutely.
2: You're going to hear some repeat content if you listen that long, which we love. Thank you for that.
1: It's just sort of double-edged sword for us, though.
2: I didn't get any reaction on the car battery story when we initially told it.
1: Right.
2: But yesterday, we got some great talkbacks. I'm still a little torn, so I effed up jump in my car.
1: Right.
2: My daughter recommended starting her car, which then I thought was the way to do it.
1: Right. But yeah, exactly. So it was a teaching moment that went kind of backwards on Cantera.
2: Right. But I think in this day and age with the technology,
1: yes,
2: probably having a car, the donor car running while you're jumping your car.
1: There's
2: is
1: a couple answers to this problem.
2: Idea.
1: You are totally right. We need more specifics and details.
2: Guys.
1: Here's this guy.
3: Bro, that wasn't a teaching moment. That was a man fail right there. There's 16-year-olds out there slapping themselves in the forehead going, dude, you got to start the car, duh.
2: In my defense, I had just jumped my car with that newfangled technology we have here at the station, which is just a little battery and two little roach clips.
1: Right?
2: You know?
1: I mean, come on.
2: So that thing threw me off.
1: I don't know that I've even opened the hood on my vehicle. What the hell does it look like in there? I have no idea. Well, Johnny.
4: Good morning, guys. It's Johnny Massachusetts here. My dad's a long-time mechanic, passed now. God bless him, or whatever you want to say. But you're supposed to actually keep both cars off when you jump it. That's just a sign that your daughter's battery's probably not that good. Get it checked out,
2: bro.
4: Just a heads up. What is it? Learning chance, learning experience. Car should be off. It lessens the chance of the other car getting screwed.
2: Yeah, so, I'm hearing that because it could also have with alternators and electronics. So thanks,
1: but
2: Johnny.
1: You ran into the problem where the cars were off,
2: which means it
1: didn't work.
2: Which what he said, maybe this the battery on the 2014 Sentra
1: Jesus.
2: Is probably lacking.
1: Why?
2: But it was a great reminder to go out and buy those portable jumper cables to put in the cars.
1: Yeah, they're not even that expensive. Yeah, you don't want to get stuck out somewhere. It's fun. Thank you guys for the talkbacks. We always appreciate those.
2: Oh, and Christian really appreciated you dropping in the nuts.
1: Yeah. But behind... Ricky D's, right? Yeah.
4: Nuts!
2: Yeah.
1: I'm Ricky D's Nuts.
2: She like
1: that. Where is she here? Let me get her going here. Christian, where are you, Christian?
5: Good morning, guys. I just want to call and let you know that I got quite a laugh out of that extra word that you put in after Kenny D's report.
1: Kenny D's, thank you.
5: So thank you for that. I'm still smiling.
2: That's a spit out your coffee moment. We don't deliver many of those, but that is one. If you don't see...
1: It'll sneak up on you.
2: Yeah, if you're not paying attention, it might get you.
1: Yeah. Hit up the talkback button on your free iHeartRadio app. It's a red microphone. Just click it. You get 30 seconds to give us whatever you want there.
2: Coming back here in just a few minutes, Quinn and I have a great chance for you to spend an amazing day at SPAC for Saratoga Jazz Fest. We've got tickets for the Sunday lineup. Your chance to win them next.
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6: 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Team Mexico opened the 2026 FIFA World Cup with a 2-0 win over South Africa in Mexico City. 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

0: It's Quinn and Cantera on Pix 106. And now, it's time for F***ed Up News with Quinn and Cantera.
1: Is that blunt Peter in your pocket?
2: Congratulations, Christian. Listening, winning nice. In Rensselaer. He is going to Jazz Fest in late July. Tickets on sale now.
1: Very cool. Check this percentage out, this study. 63% of Americans believe there's intelligent life on other planets. More importantly, after these recent government UFO videos dropped the last couple, like a month or so, it made 29% more likely to believe aliens visited Earth.
2: Seeing is believing.
1: Which is like, you know, that's a huge jump. Here we go with disclosure. Keep it going.
2: Disclosure day 12/15. I'm seeing it.
1: Finally,

0: Also, there's a story I just shared over on Facebook. It's they found a squirrel in the Yukon Territory, frozen, and the squirrel poop has woolly mammoth DNA in it, and a bunch of other animals that don't exist in its DNA, in its poop right now. Like, I don't know if it was eaten dead woolly mammoth or what happened, then it pooped, but it's a pretty awesome story.
1: So here we go from there.
0: Oh yeah, right to Colossal. Colossal is going to remake that.
1: Right.
0: Probably remake the squirrel too.
1: First Brady's dog, now a woolly mammoth.
0: Absolutely.
1: Snail racing event has been canceled in Nottingham, England, after animal rights activists flooded social media with complaints over harming the participants. It's part of Great Big Green Week held by the Central Library. It was going to be the world's first snail race.
0: I think we're doing him a favor by not being a part of the world's first snail race. How stupid.
1: And this is in Mount Pleasant, South Carolina. A guy's facing kidnapping and assault charges there. He snapped. The kids in the neighborhood have been ding-dong ditching Chad Larson for weeks.
0: Yeah.
1: For 2 weeks, ding-dong ditch.
0: He finally broke him.
1: He snapped. He hid in the bushes, and he waited. And then he tackled two juveniles. They were getting away on an electric bike. That's not fair.
0: No, he got him, though.
1: He tackled them. He was able to get one.
0: Oh, man.
1: Here's where he went wrong.
0: Yeah.
1: He pulled him into his house and locked the door.
0: You can't do that, but yeah.
1: The kid who escaped called 911. The cops arrived, and he was holding the child
0: God.
1: In his house. So he's in trouble.
0: What do you do?
1: You scare him. You scare him. Or you disable the doorbell.
0: Somehow.
1: I don't know.
0: Jesus.
1: You
0: kids.
1: Don't kidnap him, Chad.
0: That's nuts.
1: Oh man,
0: yeah.
1: Quinn.
0: Yeah,
1: it's so great that you don't drink anymore.
0: Why?
1: Because I'm gonna introduce you to what Coors just sold out of.
0: Oh really?
1: It's the Taller Boy.
0: What?
1: Yeah, it's incredible.
0: Really?
1: Yeah, I know. I feel bad. We talked beer yesterday about this time.
0: Oh, stop it!
1: But this story's
0: if it has something to do with me feeling alcohol again, I'm interested.
1: Well, I just want to show you what you're missing out on.
0: Okay, good.
1: It's probably all for the best.
0: The Taller Boy.
1: We'll show you what it is next.
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6: Checking traffic on the Northway. The Northway northbound from I-90 to the Twin Bridges, you'll find a steady to heavy traffic flow. That's going to cause a couple of minutes of delay. And Interstate 890 southbound from the Thruway to I-90, you'll find everything is moving up to speed. From the Market 32 Price Chopper Traffic Center, I'm Kenny Dees.
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0: beer.
1: Yeah, hey, go in there and get me a taller boy, would you?
2: A taller boy. The, go see that thing, man.
1: Coors Light Collector's Edition Taller Boy, which is three tall boys. It's
2: yeah.
1: It's the length of three tall boys with a lot of O's and Coors.
2: It looks ridiculous. It looks silly. They didn't make a ton of them. But, I mean, I could see this being effective at the ballpark.
1: Well,
2: you know,
1: let's talk about keeping it cold in a second.
2: That's a good point,
1: because that's the key. I don't want...
2: They got to have some kind of tech to keep that cold, because it's there. It's Coors Light, you know?
1: It's also irresponsible to serve three pints at one time. It is irresponsible. I think it is, or maybe it's like...
2: They're only doing it to play, but I see a real market for it. Like a legit market, like...
1: Says the guy who's been to rehab.
2: Oh, yeah. Yeah. Oh, yeah, of course, yeah.
1: It's three tall boys, three...
2: Easy to hide.
1: It's 30 bucks. They only made 125 right. of them. They sold out yesterday online, but they are going to release more.
2: Exactly.
1: So you have to go to, like, Coors website, and you'll be able to grab them. But I mean, they're fun to look at.
2: You're pounding the entire thing, right, immediately. You're not waiting for it to get warm.
1: I'm not drinking
2: Coors
1: that.
2: Light.
1: I'm not,
2: if I'm drinking, if I'm opening that, I'm pounding the entire thing straight until I'm done.
1: It's a collector's edition. Do you open it, a collector's edition?
2: Yeah, no, I don't collect crap like that.
1: No.
2: A lot of other crap I collect, but not
1: I
2: that.
1: I get it. Yeah. But it's cool. Quinn shared it on the Facebook page.
2: Exactly.
1: It's a taller boy.
2: I got a mechanic in a talk back here.
1: Oh, this guy's great.
2: Yeah. He's. I remember Johnny Massachusetts last hour was talking about how both cars have to be off.
1: Right. The donor car should be off when you jump in your car, and that's not how I understood it.
2: No, here we go. Take a listen.
3: Hey, guys. I'm a mechanic. That Johnny in Massachusetts is talking outside of his mouth. You need the one car running so the alternator charges the other car's battery, not the battery. The battery's for startup only, and then the alternator runs the vehicle.
2: Yes.
3: Have a great day, bro.
2: That's the way we learned. That's the way we learned growing up.
1: That's the way we used to do it, but
2: I know. Some confusion.
1: That's how it worked for me.
2: Thank you. Yeah.
1: Thanks,
2: exactly.
1: Man.
2: You can turn the car off after the other one starts. You don't need the other car's alternator because yours is running. Hopefully, if it doesn't, then you need an alternator. And that's happened to me five times at least in my life.
1: How did I jump it with the portable jumper cables, with the portable battery pack? How did that work?
2: That's a great question.
1: This teaching moment
2: the
1: I had
2: size
1: intended
2: of an iPhone.
1: For my daughter has turned into a teaching moment
2: for
1: us.
2: I know.
1: Thank you, guys.
2: We'll have to figure that out. All right. Feed coming up. It's Quinn and Cantera, Picks 106.

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2: Hey, good.
3: Good morning, Kaplan. Scattered storms are possible today. High temps, low 90s. Gonna feel mid to high 90s temp-wise. Cantara's got your feed.
4: 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Yeah. 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All right, a peace deal with Iran could be signed as soon as this weekend. That's what the president was saying yesterday.
5: We just made a great settlement of the war with Iran, and we're going to be subject to finalization of documents. We should get done over the next few days.
4: They're going to meet in Europe, he's saying.
3: All right.
4: Iran is not saying the same thing.
3: No.
4: We'll see what happens. Vice President J.D. Vance will head that way.
3: All right.
4: More flesh-eating flies found in Texas. Flies lay their eggs in open wounds, and if left untreated in livestock, can cause death.
3: Screwworm.
4: Cause death in days. This is the screwworm.
3: Yeah, sounds like
4: this
3: it.
4: This is what got the cows. We haven't seen an outbreak since the 70s.
3: Man, I'll tell you, if I went out on one of those Albany splash pads, I would really make good use of it today.
4: You
3: I'd
4: would.
3: Take my shirt off. I would soak myself. I'd probably end up getting pushed out of
4: You'd
3: there.
4: You'd be one of them kids that would stand right over it and let it tickle your bunghole.
3: I would exactly.
4: I know exactly.
3: I'd put my legs up in the air, you know, and let it hit just that spot.
4: Creamsicle all over your lips. You're not supposed to have food in a splash pad, kid. Pasadena Police Department in California released dash cam video of an accidental shooting. It was from last September, but we just saw the video yesterday.
3: Cantara sent this to me yesterday. I was roaring.
4: One cop drives up to another cop. The cop he drives up to draws his gun, pretends to like bang, bang.
3: Right.
4: He puts his gun back away, and that's when a shot comes through the windshield and shoots the officer in the shoulder. Not funny.
3: No, not funny
4: Could
3: at all.
4: Could have died.
3: No, but it's a lot of grab ass with the guns like that, you know? Jesus.
4: The guy who literally shot the guy lost his job, but I feel like the guy who pretended to shoot the guy may lose his job.
3: Yeah, he pulled his weapon to start the whole thing.
4: And we got an extra second, so let me do this story. A blogger who goes by the name of Rooster was arrested at the Ohio State House, accused of sending a photo of Shrek's penis to a politician.
3: Well, what the hell's Shrek's penis look like?
4: I don't know, but he sent two pictures of whatever it does look like.
3: I'm going to get down to that. I'll find out. See what Copilot has on that.
1: Talk and
4: see
1: balls.
4: If you can find Shrek's penis by the time I get through with sports.
3: All
4: right?
3: Yeah, I'll look for it right now.
4: Here we go. Hockey.
6: They stopped the clock for a moment with a half second to go. Wes McCauley total to run it off. Carolina wins 4-2.
4: There you go. Carolina takes the Vegas Knights 4-2. You heard Sean McDonough right there. They're up in the series 3-2. They can clinch this thing Sunday. The Knicks can get it done tomorrow night in San Antonio. Tip off at 8:30.
3: Ah.
4: Yes.
3: I'm looking at Shrek's penis. There's a few of them out here. I'm not sure which one Shrek sanctions, Cantara. But this is, that's solid right there. Shrek's doing all right.
4: Second from the right.
3: This one right here?
4: No, over two.
3: Oh, here.
4: That one.
3: Oh, yeah. It's got a hat on it, that one. Oh, this is fancy.
4: Those are the ears.
3: Look at that.
4: Those are Shrek's ears.
3: Shrek's standing completely naked with his belly out.
4: Guy went to prison for sending that to someone.
3: Yeah, I know.
4: Yankees visit the Blue Jays tonight. The Mets salvage the series with a 5-4 win over the Cardinals. Red Sox try to snap a 4-game skid. They're home against the A's. And let's go, Firebirds. Home game tonight.
3: Nice.
4: They are hosting the Michigan Arsenal MVP Arena, 7 o'clock game. Tickets available for that game. They are undefeated.
3: He definitely hit the Ozempic here before this photo. He looks good.
4: That one is pornographic. that one should get you arrested.
3: Yeah,
4: NASCAR runs for the Poconos this weekend. Late Night had a lot to say about the Knicks' big win the other night.
3: Yeah.
4: So we'll check in with those guys next.
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1: Welcome to the Tonight Show, and if you're a Knicks fan, good morning. Yeah. Yeah, last night, after trailing by 29 points, the New York Knicks staged the biggest comeback in NBA Finals history. And are now one win away from being world champions. Oh, my goodness. It was a wild night of partying here in New York City. I have a feeling a lot of future Knicks fans will be born in about 9 months. Yeah.
2: You can hear it in Jimmy. Yeah. Jimmy was partying.
3: That's exciting. You can really feel it and see it in people's faces. It's great.
2: I'm doing this just because I know you're going to hate it.
3: Which one?
2: He does that. Jimmy Fallon does like a rap recap thing.
3: I do, yes.
2: I just got a little bit of him doing a rap on the comeback. Because Knicks were down 29 at one point.
3: Oh, here we go. I might not hate it.
1: First quarter, awful. Second quarter, bad. Third quarter, better. Fourth quarter, holy crap. At the start, feeling rough. Knicks just can't score enough. Nothing's working. What a slump. Curse continues. Thank you, Trump. Knicks were down 29. We were like, this is fine. But we wouldn't take the loss. T-Swift yelling, shake it off.
2: Yeah.
1: Layup, 3 points, so much drama. Getting back at Wembanyama. 3-point free throw, crowd is jumping. Getting back tattoo of Brunson.
2: It's not bad.
3: Yeah, no, it's totally entertaining if you're even following the basketball thing. So, yeah.
2: We were watching all of the celebrities yesterday because everyone had a camera on them. David was great. At one point, he like nearly collapsed. He was standing up cheering and he fell
3: rarely
2: back.
3: See Larry David filled with joy, and he was
1: Yep, somehow the Knicks pulled off the impossible. I mean, wow, they actually made Larry David look happy. Look, it's amazing.
2: That's great. That's true.
1: Man, I've never seen that.
2: Look for Larry David's new special. I think it's coming out soon.
3: I heard Timothy Chalamet took his shirt off. Did you hear that?
2: I didn't hear that.
3: Okay.
2: Where did you hear that?
3: I'll look for some more detail. I thought I heard that on Kimmel.
2: Okay.
3: No. I'll go look. Maybe he was joking.
2: I got a cut from Jimmy here.
3: Yeah, okay.
4: I will ask the question that everyone is asking everyone to. Did you watch that game last night? You watched it, Guillermo, right?
5: Yeah, that was a crazy game.
4: It was an all-timer. Seemed like it was going to be a blowout. Seemed like a visit to the dry bar. But the Knicks somehow pulled off what, statistically speaking, was the greatest comeback in NBA Finals history. They were down 29 points in the third quarter and came back to win. And if there's anything we've learned from our president this week, it is the only explanation for a comeback like that is ballot harvesting. We demand an investigation.
2: Charles Barkley called the Spurs the dumbest team in NBA history.
3: Did he really?
2: He's
3: on a roll, huh?
2: Yeah, he is. He's trying to get fired, I think.
3: God, sounds like
2: it. He referred to Cardi B's breasts as Cardi D's. And then he told Dan Patrick, Charles Barkley, I hope they fire me. There's 6-7 years left of my contract, and we all know I ain't going to make it that long. So it's great.
3: By the way, I did not believe Jimmy Kimmel's Knicks comments. I feel like he was really forcing it.
2: What do you mean?
3: Like, I feel like he didn't really care about the Knicks as much as he sounded
2: like. Well, he's from Las Vegas. I'm not sure the Knicks are his team.
3: I know. I just want to know. You just want people to know. I noticed that. I noticed there's a little bit of a, jumping on there.
2: I'm rooting for the Knicks. I'm doing it for you guys, for you Knicks
3: Absolutely.
2: Fans. And I'm
3: Absolutely.
2: Doing it for the state and for the city.
3: Yes.
2: I wouldn't, in any other situation, I wouldn't be rooting for the Knicks, but it's a great story.
3: Absolutely.
2: One more from Jimmy Kimmel.
4: This was the biggest victory for the city of New York since defeating Viggo the Carpathian in Ghostbusters 2. It was huge.
3: Great reference.
4: It leaves them one win away from becoming the champions or 3 games away from becoming the Mets. And
2: there you go.
3: Ouch.
2: Well, tomorrow night, 8:30, yeah. They could do it. I've got this feeling.
3: Yeah.
2: I've got that feeling
3: deep inside? Oh, yeah.
2: Well, and I'm not blaming Trump. I'm just saying the one hiccup was when there was so much...
3: It wasn't
2: the way things had been going for the past 2.5 months.
3: There was disruption in the force, my friend.
2: Yeah. So I think they're back on track. I think they're they're unstoppable.
3: All right. Let's see what happens.
2: How much is the White House or is the UFC event at the White House Sunday going to cost?
3: Okay.
2: They came out with a number yesterday.
3: We got to pay for it.
2: Well, I don't know who's paying for it. I'm just telling you what it costs.
3: Yeah, I'm curious.
2: Look, I assume it's taxpayer. I'm not trying to make a case. I just thought it was a...
3: I think it's important to know. I
2: think you're worth sharing.
3: Where it comes from, absolutely.
2: And if you haven't seen The Course Taller Boy, go ahead and hit the Quinn and Cantara Facebook page and drop us a comment.
3: It's like a dream come true.
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5: 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South Africa found themselves shorthanded in the loss.
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5: 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South Africa found themselves shorthanded in the loss.
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1: I feel like if they catch the guy who did the 8647 on the White House lawn over there, I feel like they're going to literally put him to death.
2: That has to be somebody, one of the, they had 900 people working to put up the UFC stuff.
1: Yeah, you think it's maybe one of them?
2: Someone who got it, yeah.
1: Yeah.
2: Someone like, I don't know how they did it. Did they drop like weed killer?
1: It feels like weed killer.

0: pillar or something.
1: It's giant, isn't it?
0: Yeah, it's enormous. It must have had to make quite a production for them to do it at night or something. I don't know. Either way, it's a real...
1: Or if you're there working...
0: Pain in the ass for the big birthday party coming up.
1: Well, it's not a birthday party. It initially started as a Flag Day celebration.
0: Right, which is because it's Flag Day.
1: Because the 14th is Flag Day. Yeah. And then it morphed into part of a 250 celebration, but that's July 4th. Like, honestly, like, if this was a 250 fight, why wouldn't it be, on the 4th?
0: Right. It's a little confusing. They're trying to rope it in.
1: Not to mention, like... You know, I'm all highfalutin over here, but it's beneath us to have a barroom brawl, a bare knuckle brawl at the people's house. I don't really love it.
0: Ultimate fighting is the best thing for the White House lawn.
1: You know what? No, I mean, you know what I like? I like that baseball game we played in the corn.
0: Oh, that's not bad.
1: A couple years ago, that was fun. That was wholesome.
0: Yeah, listen, it's gonna be hot as. You know what?
1: It's going to be 90 when they're fighting.
0: Yeah. And
1: they're not going to love that. That's going to be great for people who are watching.
0: Yeah, absolutely. It'd be really interesting to see. By the way, I checked the Paramount Plus. I got everything ready. You just got to go over to Paramount Plus to watch it.
1: So if you have Paramount, you get it.
0: Yes, exactly.
1: So I will be able to watch it too.
0: Nice.
1: But it's like, I don't think the good stuff starts till like 8.
0: No, I'll probably be back and forth. I don't know if I can keep that on the whole time.
1: It's going to be a spectacle.
0: It really
1: is. Anyway, how much did it cost?
0: Yeah.
1: It's at least $60 million to put this fight on, and I don't know if and it's going to use the efforts of 7 different federal agencies.
0: Oh, wow, yeah. I bet there's got to be everybody's...
1: 4,000 people will be on the lawn. Those people won those tickets through lottery and invitation, and then 120,000 are available to be on the ellipse. But you said it's going to be 90, so we'll see what happens.
0: Yeah. I don't know what, seating. Is the president going to have to sit in the hot sun?
1: Well, I don't know. I have no idea.
0: Yeah.
1: Does he sit up on the balcony?
0: Yeah.
1: Where did Teddy Roosevelt sit when they boxed on the lawn?
0: That's where he should probably sit.
1: That's where
0: he should sit. Yeah. I bet Teddy was ringside.
1: Teddy was in the ring. He would fight
0: some of
1: the people in his cabinet and stuff.
0: That's awesome.
1: He's not afraid.
0: Going down on Sunday, and then it'll all be done. We can all move on.
1: Sunday, also the day of the Pride Parade and Festival in Albany with David Archuleta in the house.
0: Absolutely.
1: So it's going to be something for everyone on Sunday.
0: Absolutely.
1: I love that.
0: Absolutely. You can do all of them if you want.
1: We've got a new dispensary we want to shout out.
0: I was surprised.
1: We'll get into some local smoke for you guys next.
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0: Yeah, man. Happy Friday, everybody. It's Quinny Cantera, Picks 106. I wonder if this new dispensary in Boston Spa sells the Willy Weed.
1: I didn't see it in their lineup there.
0: No, but, not yet.
1: Shout out to Lucky Dog 420. We hadn't seen him before.
0: No, it's like at Route 67, around 900 Route 67, right past Curtis Lumber in Boston Spa on the way into the village there.
1: There's Lucky Dog 420.
0: I'll be damned. This morning I saw it lit up and everything. I'm hot damn. I can't get into Boston Spa without going past either them or Sashi's now. It's great.
1: Oh, man. What would your grandpa think?
0: Oh, I know. Knowing my grandpa, he might
1: not
0: be
1: your
0: all right.
1: Grandpa, you know what I mean?
0: Yeah, right. Exactly.
1: All of a sudden, you're bookended by
0: what are they supposed to do,
1: right? Direct dispensaries.
0: I'm going a long way around.
1: Good for them. I can't find out when they launched, but they're there. And yeah. Shout out to Lucky Dog 420.
0: Yeah, I'll stop by there today, you guys, and say hi. I'm very curious.
1: Final edition of the feed, news and sports coming up. And then, of course, before that, your chance to get your share of $250K.
0: Yeah.
1: Part of the USA giveaway. Listen to the keyword next.
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2: Hey, good. It's one of those days out there where it feels like anything could come out of the sky. We're looking at scattered storms possible. High temps, low 90s, going to feel mid to high 90s. Cantara's got the feed for you.
3: 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We are under a heat advisory beginning at noon and going until 8 tonight. Also, thousands will pack the streets in Albany this weekend. It's the Capitol Pride Parade and Festival. 11:30 on Sunday. It begins on State Street, finishes at Washington Park for American Idol alum David Archuleta, the performer. Hey, the first of 8 World Cup matches being played in New Jersey is set for tomorrow. 82,000 fans will pack what we call MetLife, but what will be called New York, New Jersey Stadium for the World Cup.
2: So confusing, isn't it?
3: Well, yes, no.
2: But internationally, it makes more sense.
3: If you're not a FIFA sponsor, I think you're not allowed to use. So that's why the stadium last night was L.A., or the stadium tonight when the Team USA plays is L.A., not SoFi, I think.
2: You'll probably hear that, and you'll wonder what the hell's going on. Cantara just helped us understand it.
3: Soccer is underway. Iran state media said Tehran has not yet agreed on any peace deal with the U.S., but there's a possibility it could happen. So why is this time different than last time? They asked that question to the president.
4: Because they've taken a pounding. They've taken a pounding like very few people could take. Yeah. And they want to make the deal a lot more than I do.
3: Maybe this weekend, it'll be wrapped up in time for the fight on Sunday afternoon.
2: One of those see it, believe it kind of things for me.
3: The U.S. Park Police investigating after the numbers 8647 appeared etched into the grass near the Washington Monument yesterday.
2: Enormous, too.
3: That could constitute a threat against the president. Looking into it.
2: It looks like the size of a football field.
3: All eyes on San Antonio tomorrow night, 8:30 for the tip. The Knicks can win it all if they can beat the Spurs. Firebirds, they play tonight against the Michigan Arsenal at MVP Arena.
2: Is Wembanyama going to be okay if he loses?
3: Yes, he's got Yeah, absolutely.
2: His future looks pretty damn bright.
3: It looks like that this Spurs team is going to be the future.
2: Yeah.
3: But they just ran into
2: I don't mean to wrap things up early, Knicks fans.
3: It is the Knicks. Don't jinx them.
2: I don't want to do that.
3: We'll get to some critical cheese for you. They just gave this show that we're all loving
2: the
3: second season. We'll tell you about it next.
0: Quinn and Cantara in the morning. And nothing but classic rock all day. 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
1: Critical cheese. Big nuggets of pap served up right.
2: Woo! Here we go, everybody.
3: Disclosure Day.
4: Oh, yeah, right.
3: Is today. The movie opens today. Someone's probably on their way to go see it right now.
4: Did we need to, did we have to contact the Nancy Guthrie department this morning for something?
3: Oh, yeah.
4: I don't know what this was it bones or something?
3: It was a rumor about a discovery, and all the influencers and podcasters showed up.
4: Right, right, right.
3: Possibly find the remains of Nancy Guthrie, but it was a bust.
4: Oh.
3: So Dad Juice drove all that way.
4: Well, the Juice is really out there hustling.
3: That Juice is probably leading the coverage of Nancy Guthrie.
4: Hey, George Clooney opened up. What do you want to do, George Clooney? Do you want to go into John and Mama? George Clooney says he's got a great idea, in my opinion, for who could be the next Bond. A guy named Callum Turner. He says, I hope Callum ends up being the next Bond. I think he'd be a great Bond. He's tall, handsome, charming, and British.
3: Remember
4: him from that movie Eternity last year. It was an A24 romantic comedy.
3: I do, actually.
4: Yeah, real handsome guy.
3: Super
4: got a lot
3: handsome.
4: Of talent and could totally play a spooky Bond.
3: Apple TV came out and told us we're going to get a second season of Widow's Bay, which kind of took everyone by surprise. People love Widow's Bay.
4: Do love it.
3: Yeah, it's great. I'm waiting for episode 9 to drop. And nice. Millie Bobby Brown defended her husband for not carrying her bags.
4: Yes.
3: Apparently, I don't know, she got flack?
4: Not gonna lie, Brown responded asking, when did women become incapable of holding their own bags,
3: right.
4: Car seats, and stuff?
3: She's more annoying than anything you could read.
4: She's a lot.
5: When I'm like, okay, I can carry my own things, people are like, oh, where's your husband? And I'm like, I can also do it on my own. Nobody knows my husband. My husband is the most polite, sweet, will do anything for me, but he also knows I'm capable.
4: Oh, my goodness,
3: you
4: he is an
3: awful... You see why David Harbour is such... Is who he is these days.
4: She was raised in a bubble. I'm sorry. There's something up with her. You know what I mean? She's in a TV bubble or something weird.
3: I don't get it.
4: I don't think she got all the stuff she needed.
3: Quinn's pretty fired up. Apparently Lioness is coming out with a season 3.
4: Oh, man. It looks really violent.
3: The teaser is out.
4: Yeah.
6: I'm scared for you. I'm scared that we became this world.
4: Okay, all right, good. Oh, you need to watch this. You're going to love it,
3: Lioness. Watch it when you watch Charlie Wilson's War. I'll move forward with any of your suggestions when you watch Charlie Wilson's War.
4: I have a hard time watching Charlie Wilson's War because of a certain actor in there who died of a horrible drug problem. And it makes me very sad.
3: You can't watch a movie because of Phyllis Seymour Hoffman's real life.
4: If you want to miss 3 seasons of Taylor Sheridan, bro, do it. Walk away from it. But you're really making a bad decision.
3: Dutton Ranch because you won't watch Charlie Wilson's War.
4: Well, that's a bad decision on your part, too.
3: Well, you made a bad decision by not watching Tom Hanks and Phyllis Seymour Hoffman in A True Story.
4: Ugh.
3: All right. Now,
4: I love both those guys. I just can't do it.
3: John from Coffee Time with John and Mama.
4: John and Mama. Yeah.
3: I don't know if this is critical cheese worthy. He has 215,000 Facebook followers and only 8,000 YouTube followers. Had he not died live on camera, we wouldn't be talking about him.
4: Right. Right.
3: Unfortunately, they pulled down the video of him dying.
4: Was the tomato parm and the ranch dressing thing his last video?
3: His last video, which he survived.
4: He survived. I thought maybe they cut it or something.
3: The 10th, he shot a video and he died on camera. They took that one down. The closest thing we're going to get is this one, the day before he died.
4: Okay.
7: The first one's a plane. It's got two
3: That's
7: tall.
3: Mama.
4: Okay.
7: You know when.
3: John's listening.
8: Well, they'll get big underground. We can still eat them.
3: That's John.
7: Barely.
3: Get to the parm.
4: Here we go.
7: I've got a few little ones coming up out there.
8: Ooh, I love them.
3: They made a chicken with sliced tomato and cheese on top.
8: I'll do it this year even better.
4: When was
8: I used to go to the garden with the salt shaker. Eat them like an apple. Surely that's broiled by now.
4: It's the second person I've heard mention eating a tomato like an apple this week.
8: I know when I put some in there.
3: Let's see the dish that killed him. Let's see.
8: Best and even.
3: Before we eat.
7: Oh, I took it over yonder. It had mayonnaise all over it.
3: Before John, wait.
8: Somebody came along and took my spank.
7: Surely they didn't.
3: Resistant praying.
4: Oh, is that what that was? It's hard to hear.
3: Look. They have a bowl of ranch, and they're spooning it out onto their dish. I'm not judging, but I'm just telling you, probably not shocking what happened to John.
4: No. I'm looking at
3: the day after what's he
4: stirring the bowl of ranch with a plastic spoon or something.
3: So they had
4: or a fork
3: chicken, and they put a tomato on it. They put three cheeses on it. They broiled it. Now they're spooning
4: that's
3: the ranch.
4: That's probably
3: on
4: what killed him. Is that is the three cheese chicken potato thing or whatever?
3: I think this was the critical cheese has hit a new low. Reporting on the death of John and Mama.
4: Big visual for John, though. You got to have that visual.
3: Well,
4: we're
3: yeah,
4: both
3: I
4: looking
3: mean,
4: at him at the same time.
3: Unfortunately,
4: yeah.
3: No one's going to know the reference, but he looks like the guy who used to host Tales from Lake Wobegon. But that guy was 70.
4: He looks like, yeah, if they tried to make it, took it into Garrison Keillor's DNA, tried to remake him, and they messed up a little
3: bit. If Garrison Keillor never moved out of his mother's house, that's what John looks like.
4: All right, fair enough.
3: Stick around. There's rock news on the way.
4: Not so critical, cheese.
3: If you haven't seen The Taller Boy from Coors, it's a collector's item, and we've shared it on our Facebook page.
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1: Morning, Capitaland.
2: Did you request a parody song during a firehouse?
1: No, I didn't.
2: From our friends in Poughkeepsie?
1: I did, like something from our production hub or something like that?
2: Well, remember the program director, Lasers?
1: Yes, I do remember Lasers.
2: He quieted down on the Lasers.
1: Yes, yeah, a lot less Lasers lately.
2: And actually, I was putting in a request to get some things done without Lasers earlier this week.
1: How'd that go?
2: Well, he said two things with Lasers. You heard him. Finally, I got the dry ones.
1: Yeah, I know. We must own stock in Laser.
2: Yeah. He must have thought we were, like, looking for something. I know that you're running with the firefighters.
1: But I don't know where this came from, if that's what you're asking.
2: Unsolicited yesterday, I wake up from my nap, and one of our mini bosses sent me this.
0: It's Quinn and Cantara.

0: favorite part right there.
1: Do we have a use for this?
0: I don't know, man. It's pretty awful. is that anybody, that music? Who is that?
1: I don't know. Where
0: that
1: it
0: sounds
1: came
0: like
1: from?
0: Maybe
2: it's
0: like,
2: Quinn and Cantera on Pix 106.
1: Could be him. Could be Lasers himself. Because, you know, we're guaranteed human. I don't think it's AI.
0: You're right. It could be him.
1: Listen, this could be Lasers. Listen.
3: Oh.
1: He's got them. Oh, he does have those pipes.
0: I'm looking at the email. He labeled it ear candy. That's an immediate no-no for me.
1: No.
0: Ear candy's a no-no.
1: I knew you wouldn't even open it if it's called ear candy. Quinn don't play like that.
0: Well, I don't hate it, but I like the idea. Let's
1: I appreciate
0: figure it out.
1: The effort.
0: Absolutely, we do.
1: Listen all weekend long for your shot at free gas. 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
1: Rock and roll.
2: Oh, man. Sent us this at the firehouse.
1: I mean, Shazam, Series Shazam, whatever you call it nowadays, doesn't know who that song is. I don't know what that is, buddy.
2: Rock news sponsored by CDPHB Cycle, the Capital Region's bike share, driven by CDTA. I just have one really cool story.
1: Okay, all right.
2: It's that there's a street, the city's West 8th Street in New York City has been renamed Jimi Hendrix Way.
1: Okay.
2: They did it Wednesday on what would have been Jimi's 83rd birthday.
1: And is that not, is that it's temporary?
2: Just, it's permanent. It's awesome. Just down the street from Electric Lady Studios in the village.
1: Oh, that's cool. So, it's very cool.
2: Yeah, so that's
1: hey, you're looking for something to do and you're a crew fan. The Dirt is coming to the big screen for the first time. It's a one-night showing, 98 Regal Cinemas. It'll show across the country and will also feature a bonus showing of the 86 documentary Uncensored, so you get to see both of those as well.
2: I'm hoping to see a private screening at
1: I gotta wait for this last part every time.
2: You gotta be real patient.
1: Nope. There you go.
2: You want it where you think it's coming.
1: You want it when you think that's the key. That's the talent seeping through.
2: I mean, they really hook you.
1: Marino and the Kipsies.
2: Yeah, Marino and the Kipsies put that one together for us.
1: All right.
2: Rock news, brief, just how I like it.
1: Yeah, it's not too bad, right? That's your rock news, everybody.
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2: Good morning, Pix 106. You guys were kidding earlier about who sings that Firehouse song, right? You were kidding, right? You know who it is.
3: I don't know the song. Who is it?
2: It's Kiss.
3: Oh, all right. I have no idea who, like, Shazam. I'm not a Kiss fan, bro.
4: That was Kiss.
3: Sorry.
2: That was Kiss, man. That's all from the rock and roll.
3: Look, man, there are a lot of things.
4: No, that wasn't Kiss.
2: You claim to be a rock and roll DJ. You don't know Kiss.
4: I know Kiss enough. I know that wasn't Kiss. I know that.
3: I like this. I'm glad I can't hear it.
2: Oh, all right. Donkey Kong, dude.
4: All right, well, listen.
2: I'm a long-time listener. I'm pretty sure that was a Kiss song.
4: Hold on a second, sir. You said you were pretty sure that was a Kiss song?
3: Uh-oh.
2: Oh, no, I'm positive. Positive, okay. All you gotta do is YouTube it or Siri.
4: That version?
3: That version?
2: Yeah, that's the old original version.
3: Wow.
4: Did people like that version?
2: No, shut up, Donna. That was the first release of that song. I feel like rock and roll. I'm not 100% sure about that. I will never know a Kiss song.
3: I just won't. I don't have that kind of
2: depth. I thought you guys were kidding around. I was like, who is that? I'm like, are you guys kidding me?
4: Yeah. All right, so this is the 74 edition, not the 1997 remastered.
3: Oh, that's the one I know.
4: All right. Thanks, man. I appreciate you listening.
2: You're welcome.
4: See ya.
3: Thanks, buddy.
2: Have a good day, guys.
3: Later.
2: Bye-bye.
3: Well, there you go. Me believing in Shazam right there.
4: I still...
3: You think it's a difference?
4: I'm still fighting this. He's probably 99.9% right, but that version.
3: All right. Well, let's get down to the can here. We'll open it up, crack things open, and figure out what everybody's talking about.
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1: My capital and.
2: So there is no under, I mean, there's an undercard, but all of the fighting for the UFC event starts at 8. I thought there'd be like a fight of nobodies at like 6 or something.
1: You'd think, right? Get it going
2: why,
1: a little bit
2: though?
1: Early.
2: It's, yeah, why? You don't
1: need it's 100 degrees, yeah. It'd make more sense, yeah.
2: And all eyes are on. Did you know that game 3 of the Knicks-Spurs series was the highest rated NBA game since, I want to say, 1998? Highest rated game 3 of the finals.
1: Okay.
2: The finals game since like Jordan's last run in 98 for a championship.
1: A lot of eyes on that game.
2: A lot of eyes on game 3. I'm curious. I bet game 4 is right there too.
1: Gotta be, right?
2: It peaked. I love viewership peaking at like 11:15 hour time.
1: Oh, that's amazing. That's amazing.
2: So, but yeah, so the UFC Freedom 250 fight, Paramount, 8 o'clock.
1: Yeah.
2: There's a bunch of fights. I'm not a fight guy, so I can't tell you which one matters, but it looks like there's some titles on the line.
1: Yeah,
2: so that's
1: I don't know a lot of these guys, but you know, it's gonna be tough and ugly. It's gonna be hot and sweaty. Anything could happen.
2: Early Monday morning so that we can prepare for this radio program. So I honestly, like a lot, I'm usually in bed on a Sunday night by like 8:20.
1: Yeah. Well,
2: should I try to stay up late?
1: I think I'm gonna have to watch some of it.
2: I'm gonna have to see the pomp and circumstance.
1: Yeah, absolutely.
2: I think.
1: I don't know. We'll see. Anything can happen at this event, brother. Anything can happen at this event.
2: What I will be watching is the Knicks tomorrow night.
1: Yeah,
2: that's
1: what counts. And then once the Knicks win tomorrow night, then we go on and we wait for the hockey guys to win something, right?
2: I don't think I can get past the UFC fight on the White House lawn. I don't think I'm ready to get past that and skip over it like it's a normal sporting event. You think I want to go, NBA Finals, a massive brawl with some of these guys who aren't allowed in other countries on the White House lawn. Oh, look, the Stanley Cup Finals. I don't know if I want to do that.
1: Will your wife watch it? Will your wife and like
2: my
1: her
2: wife
1: friends,
2: doesn't even know what's happening.
1: She doesn't know what's happening?
2: Yeah.
1: Okay. Like, for me, it's like you have to watch it. I have to see what this is like. This is like America. This is an American moment that we have to see. We have to witness if it's bad or good or whatever.
2: It's dumb. And Joe Rogan said that. He gets paid by the UFC.
1: Joe Rogan said it was dumb because it's going to be too hot, which it is going to be too hot.
2: He said it was dumb because it was unbecoming of the White House.
1: Oh, he did say that.
2: He did say that.
1: All right. I didn't hear him say that. So.
2: All right. Yeah. Listen, gin and juice, it's an awesome way to kick off your weekend.
1: Well,
2: it's a tradition here. We've got it lined up and ready to roll for
1: hot
2: you guys.
1: Damn, baby. Hot damn.
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1: Yeah, this is a damn classic rock radio station right here, huh? It's Pix 106. Good morning, Capital Land.
2: UFC White House fights are appropriate. Overall, both parties, 16%.
1: Both GOP and overall.
2: Overall.
1: All right, okay.
2: So I'm in the majority.
1: So, wait, what is it? It doesn't say on the TV what you're reading here.
2: White House fights are appropriate is the question.
1: White House fights are appropriate.
2: Yes. 16% of those polled say, yes, it is appropriate.
1: Yeah.
2: Well, that's across both political parties. So it's not a politics thing. It's a House of the People thing.
1: Let me be honest with you for a second. You cannot capitalize and say you're the right one.
2: I'm in the majority, according to that poll.
1: Well, I'm not in the minority.
2: No.
1: I think it's inappropriate.
2: I just felt like I was in the minority.
1: You did?
2: Yeah, I thought everyone was on board with it.
1: Oh,
2: so
1: man.
2: It was nice to see, like I said, Joe Rogan earlier, say maybe now see this. So, yeah.
1: Well, will that make you want to watch it or feel better not watching it?
2: I feel like I have to watch it because it's not a sporting event. It's a news event.
1: No, I know.
2: I feel like I have to watch it.
1: We'll get to it at some point for sure if we don't.
2: If I don't watch it in live or that morning as we get ready for the show, I'm not going to watch it.
1: Okay.
2: But we really should pay attention to the Knicks.
1: Oh, I will. I'm paying attention to all this fun stuff.
2: Hey, thanks to Lucky Dog.
1: I don't remember any names, by the way.
2: Thanks to Lucky Dog 420, the new dispensary in Boston Spa.
1: How about that,
2: listening to the show this morning. We appreciate that.
1: Somebody say hi to you guys. That's cool.
2: Enjoy your weekend.
1: You too,
2: enjoy your weekend. My daughter and her friends and my wife will be at Pride Parade and Festival.
1: Are you
2: throwing candy out to the crowd?
1: Aren't you getting kicked out of the house for a party or something?
2: I'm going to Schmitty's.
1: Yes.
2: Son's graduation party.
1: Okay.
2: And I got to stay as long as Schmitty will have me because my daughter's having a party of her own at my house.
1: You're not allowed to be at your house.
2: I'm not allowed to be at my house. So if Schmitty throws me out, I guess then we're going to have to go out for pizza or something.
1: It's amazing. The time goes by so fast. It's wild.
2: Have a good weekend, everybody. Free gas weekend here on Pix 106.
1: That's
2: There's
1: right.
2: also three more chances for you to get your share of $250,000, part of our USA giveaway. So there's all kinds of reasons to listen. 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

No One Like You from the Scorpions. Good morning, I'm Dr. John. It's Pix 106 with Soundgarden's Black Hole Sun. Sun's going to be out today. Some clouds too, maybe an afternoon thunderstorm. And a high could reach the record set in 2017, 95.

0: Caught two kids smoking weed outside my office. 15 minutes later, my boss caught me and two kids smoking weed outside my office.
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0: And for adults with type 2 diabetes and known heart disease, Jardiance can lower the risk of cardiovascular death too. 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

Hot day in Capital Land. Find a way to stay cool, stay hydrated. Could have some showers and thunderstorms this afternoon. And over the course of the weekend, we're going to be doing another free gas weekend. All the info on that coming up in 10 minutes. Here's Steve Miller on Picks 106.

0: July 7th, they start their tour, and it's a bunch of dates at Madison Square Garden. Bon Jovi, Wanted Dead or Alive on Pix 106. I'm Dr. John. Good morning. With gas prices being the way they are, you know, kind of on a sliding scale, but for the most part, expensive. We've got you covered with free gas over the course of the summer. 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

0: 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Classic Cafe, our noontime request hour, gets underway next. It's lunchtime. So what are you going to have for lunch today? You know, it's my duty to tell you what national day it is. Today is National Jerky Day. So maybe some jerky for lunch. And it's also National Peanut Butter Cookie Day. So jerky and peanut butter cookies for lunch. What do you say?
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0: 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Call 1-800-LAW-1010. And tomorrow looks to be a real nice day. If you've got a motorcycle, it'll be a nice day to get out and maybe explore some of the back roads in New York or neighboring Vermont. Yeah, those are some nice roads up there as well. Or you could, get over to Western Massachusetts and check out some of the roads over there. There's some great rides that you can take all over Capital Land and beyond.
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1: Hi, it's Jeff in Clifton Park. 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

0: fib. While you're there, why not use our new TalkBack feature on the free iHeartRadio app? Okay, maybe wait till you're done. Anyway, tap the TalkBack mic and you can send us a quick message to play a tune or just let us know what's on your mind. 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

about a vacation to Virginia Beach this summer, you might want to hold off till September 26th. Picks 106. Why? Because Farm Aid is coming to Virginia Beach for the first time. John Mellencamp will be performing. So will Dave Matthews, Neil Young, Willie Nelson, and Mike Campbell, Tom Petty and the Heartbreakers, his band, The Dirty Knobs.

0: accepting charge from the United States. 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
1: Hello?
0: This is the United States calling. Are we reaching...
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0: Mix 106, Capital Lands, Classic Rock, Your Love from the Outfield. Coming up this hour, we're going to play you some Green Day, Def Leppard, and Led Zeppelin. 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

0: Betty and the Heartbreakers, picks 106 afternoon. Hot day in Capitaland. Showers and thunderstorms, good possibility. Tomorrow looks like a real nice day. It'll be cooler, still in the 80s, mid-80s, but a lot less humid. Gas prices, yeah, they're sky high. Sometimes you can find them a little lower in some areas of Capitaland, like Ballston Spa in that area. How would you like free gas, though? 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

Hey there, I'm Dr. John. It's Pix 106. Always like this song. Reminds me of summertime for some reason. Low Rider from War at 2 o'clock, a few minutes from now. 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

0: Eric Clapton right there, Derek and the Dominoes. I'm Dr. John. 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

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I'm Dr. John. 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

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I'm Dr. John. Hope you have a great weekend. Maybe start the weekend a little richer. Another chance for you to win $2,500 with Ken Daschow. It's happening at 5 o'clock this afternoon.

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1: Michael Stipe of REM with a faux love song, a simple prop to occupy my time. 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
1: AC/DC, Shoot to Thrill is the power-up tour ready to roll across North America this summer. Zep with Dazed and Confused. Yeah, I think that's a Friday song if ever there was one. Ken Dasho, I'm right there with you. 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Want a trip to Vegas? 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
1: Nickelback, How You Remind Me. 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
1: No matter who you're rooting for in the NBA Finals or the Stanley Cup Championship, these games have been amazing. Don't stop believing in your team. Here's Metallica.

0: 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Heart with Barracuda, Metallica, Enter Sandman. The nightmare is almost over. It's TGIF. What's going on this weekend? Tomorrow night, Knicks and Spurs. Knicks could close out, but I think it'll keep going. Stanley Cup Finals, we'll find out. Last game coming up on Sunday. World Cup going on. 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
1: Def Leppard, who just wrapped up their Vegas residency, had a great time. Ken Daschau rocking a Friday afternoon to Northern Ireland. The late Dolores O'Riordan singing about the troubles in Northern Ireland. The Cranberries with Zombie.

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0: Picks 106. Asia, heat of the moment. Jimi Hendrix taking us all along the watchtower. Ken Dash, our lead singer of Asia, the late John Wetton, his birthday today. John and I became friends through the years and just, you know, coming through radio and all that. But, you know, you connect with people, you connect with dinners, phone calls, just a lovely, lovely guy. His widow, Lisa, just very sweet. John, remember, sang in Asia, sang in King Crimson, Roxy Music, Uriah Heep. He had done it all. He and Greg Lake were the bass players with the great British lead voices. Think about it. John Entwistle, John Wetton, Greg Lake. There's so many British bass players. Jack Bruce of Cream. God, how many British bass players do you need up there?
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Friday afternoon rock and roll for Chip and his construction crew. Knocking off for the week, a little Dr. Feelgood for you guys. Let's have more of a vacation. Let's go to Jamaica with Led

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1: Scorpions, rocking like a hurricane. Zep, taking us to Jamaica. 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Redwood Forest, Yosemite. 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
1: For Sandra, who's been doing an audit all week long, she said, Ken, I am feeling numb. Linkin Park. To the triumphant return of Rush.

home of Quinn and Cantera, Picks 106. Ken Daschow rocking you into a weekend. You guys all wanted it loud and hard. How about the flip side of that? What about Steve Miller for a Friday night theme?

Picks 106. John Mellencamp, Jack and Diane. Jack wants to be a football star, huh, Jack? You want to do OTAs in the spring and work out during the summer? Let's see how long you last. You're stained.

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1: 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It's really emotional. And people say, oh, his voice isn't what it was. He's ridiculous. No, they could make his voice perfect if they want. You can make me sound like Nat King Cole if you want. No, he wanted it fragile. He wanted it as an older person looking back on his life. It's really remarkable.
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1: This is your last day to get videos of you singing Living on a Prayer to Bon Jovi. 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

0: Your home of Quinn and Cantera, Picks 106. The Dark Lord, Mr. Aleister Crowley, Ozzy. Don't Fear the Reaper, Blue Oyster Cult, Two Sides of the Coin. I remember the Black and Blue Tour, seeing them in the 70s. Isn't that a great name? It was Blue Oyster Cult and Black Sabbath. And that Black Sabbath tour was the one where they had the little people dancing on stage to one of the songs, which I'm absolutely sure is where Spinal Tap got the idea for Stonehenge.
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1: So as I was sitting here scrolling through social media, I was on TikTok, and I saw this lady talking about how she accidentally swallowed an AirPod. 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
1: I have so many questions when I saw this. A woman accidentally swallowed her AirPod, and somehow the updates become the internet's new favorite podcast. Hey, it's Battle. A woman on TikTok says that she was taking vitamins, accidentally grabbed an AirPod, and swallowed it. Yeah, she didn't realize it until she got in the car, and her phone said that the AirPod was connected. Poison control told her, hey, just let it pass after a few days. An x-ray showed that it was gone. So somewhere along the way, that AirPod completed a journey AppleCare was never designed for. And she also didn't realize she passed it either.
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Capital Lands Classic Rock Picks 106. Hanging out with you Friday night. It is Battle. Of course, no more chances, at least today, to win $2,500 in cash. 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

Mix 106, hey, it's Battle, and the lady in your life is the queen of chill, right? And you can help her rule the summer, win big with Stella Rosa's Queen of Chill sweepstakes, and hook her up with the ultimate chill package. Bonus points for being the hero of

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2: 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Mexico kicked off the tournament with a 2-0 win over South Africa yesterday.
3: Alvarado's crossing, and there's the goal he was looking for. It's Real Jimenez, and it's 2-0.
2: 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Some of the marquee teams playing include 5-time World Cup champ Brazil, 4-time champion Germany, and the Netherlands.
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